0: Rodney, what do you think now?
1: 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This can't be. Whoa! 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Whoa! What's happening? 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

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The House of Praise doesn't have maximum capacity. The more, the merrier. Anyone can become a financial partner with the House. 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And I was made for more. 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

0: That was Phil Wickham on The House of Praise. I'm Andy.
1: I hope this story makes you smile today.
0: Just like you, Shirley knows the power of looking good. And now she's using that power to help others in her community who are experiencing homelessness, too. For the past 6 years, Shirley and her organization, Beauty to the Streets, have provided food, essentials, and hair and makeup services to thousands of people, rain or shine, every single week. And she says that it's not just the services and the things that she donates that make the work so meaningful. It's about creating those positive moments that people living in difficult situations need, that physical touch, friendship, self-esteem, and a little me time. And when she's all done, I think she sees her clients in a way that's much closer to how Jesus sees them, as a beautiful creation.

0: perfectly.
1: It's not just what we play, it's who he is.
0: God did it. God did it.
1: Faithful, powerful, good, and worthy. Worship lives here. The House of Praise.

0: You were made to worship. And in this house, you'll never forget why.
1: I can always find peace.
0: Worship lives here. The House of Praise.

0: Hey, welcome to the House of Praise. Make yourself at home. I'm Andy.
1: There's been so much research done about it, but if you really want to just do something different, like for me, I want to work out again. I did it for a while ago. The research just comes back and says the same thing over and over again. Whatever you want to do, that first step is just to do a little bit of it. Just do something. Because I don't know if you're like me, I think about it all the time, but it's not until you actually do the physical act of some part of working out or playing the piano or whatever that is, that your brain starts to get that idea of, oh, this is what it's like, and actually you'll want to do it.

It's the House of Praise. I'm Andy. What is the thing that changes us, that God uses to change you and I? Well, I was reading this in the Bible. I thought this was so cool. In Titus, it talks about it's the grace of God that helps us out. And it's God's grace that's so powerful. It's not his anger that changes us, but it's his love. I just think so often, I feel like God is that person in the sky with the lightning bolt about to zap me when I do something that he doesn't like. But it's not that. It's his love saying, hey, I love you. I love you enough that I want you to have a better life. And this is how to do it.

From your morning commute to your evening rest, we keep the focus on the one who never fails. Worship lives here, the House of Praise.

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1: Tuesday was such an incredible day. Hey, it's Tony Weir, CEO at The House. 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
2: 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I'm Andy.

0: Trendy Day is...
1: 75%, that's the percentage of parents that admit, hey, I've got a young child, they never sleep, so I try to sneak naps in throughout the day. And you get kind of creative about it. 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
1: I fall. 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

0: helping you find peace in the chaos. It's the House of Praise. I'm Andy.
1: We're just talking about how newborn parents admit that they have to sneak naps in throughout the day because they don't sleep at night. But, you know, you don't have to have a young child to struggle with that. Sometimes you just have so much rushing around in your brain. And someone who understands that, his name is John Acuff. He's a Christian author, and he's always got some new ideas bubbling in. So this is what he does at night.
2: I have to say, hey, the office is closed. Come back tomorrow. Hey, we're closed. 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Hey, we're closed. Come back tomorrow. Is that silly? It is. Fear and stress and doubt are

The House of Praise is where worship never stops. A place where every lyric lifts your heart toward heaven. Every time I call your name. Worship lives here. The House of Praise.

0: Brandon Lake on the House of Praise. I'm Andy.
1: Hi, I've got a sleeping tip for you.
2: Okay, great.
1: It's called the 4-7-8 rule. And I actually read this online a few nights ago. And what it is you breathe in deeply for 4 seconds, you hold it for 7 seconds, and then you breathe out through your mouth slowly for 8 seconds. And what that does is it slows your heart rate down. You go into a very relaxed state, and within minutes, you're knocked out.
2: And may I recommend this? Because I about fell asleep as you were just telling me how to do it. May not want to do that while you're driving. Word.

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We praise him for who he is. 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
1: 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Hi, it's Amy here from The Morning Show. So what do we do with that gap where our capabilities end and trusting God begins? Well, we can pray. Pray over our family, our kids, the people we hold so dear, our city, our state, our country, our world. How can we be praying for you? You can leave your prayer on our prayer wall. It's there too that you'll be able to pray for others. It's so simple to do. 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

0: The House of Praise with Chris Tomlin. I'm Andy.
1: If you're dreading the 4th of July cookout with your friends and your family because there's those people that are awkward, and then you're awkward when you're talking to them that are going to be there, here's how to handle small talk better and level up your life. If someone asks you a random question just out of the blue, they probably want you to ask them the same question back. I had this happen with a coworker, and I'm really not good at this. So they go, "Hey, how was your weekend? Did you have a good one?" And I go, "Yeah, it was good." And then I just walked away. And now I'm realizing that probably makes me not look like a good coworker or a friend or a person.

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0: every song is a reminder.
1: Praise the Lord, oh my soul.
0: God is holy, God is good, and God is here. The House of Praise.

0: John Reddick on the House of Praise. Hey, I'm Andy.
1: I don't know what your pet peeves are when it comes to flying, but a lot of people say their number one issue is something that airlines apparently are going to get rid of, the overhead luggage compartment. I think this is great. I mean, right now, especially a lot of airlines, they charge you extra to bring your bag, so you might as well check it. And then think about how much time you would save waiting to get in and waiting to get out if people didn't have to mess around with the overhead compartment and the bag falls on your head and it hurts. And they're like, I'm so sorry. And I think, well, you shouldn't have put it there in the first place. That could all be gone.

It's not just worship on Sunday, it's worship every day. 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Let your car, your home, your office become in the mighty name of Jesus. 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
0: it can get your family through your day.
1: It just absolutely can take my worst day and completely turn it around.
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0: Welcome to a place where you can always worship. It's the House of Praise. I'm Andy.
1: Well, this would definitely put things in perspective, wouldn't it? So Sam Burns was 17 when he passed away. He knew he was going to live a short life because he had a very rare genetic disease. He did some incredible speeches during his life. He said, these are the three things that I learned to have a happy life. Be okay with what you ultimately can't do because there's so much you can do. Surround yourself with people you want to be with. And above all, keep moving forward.

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your refuge of praise, reminding you of who God is and why He's worthy of it all. In the name of Jesus. Worship lives here, the House of Praise.

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1: here.
0: God.
1: And you are too.
0: I think you're on the right path.
1: How's that for timing?
2: But I will keep counting my blessings. No, and I can't count that high.
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0: A summer of praise.

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Faithful, powerful, good, and worthy. 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
3: On this 4th of July, sunny and hot, high near 100, heat index 105. We do have a slight chance for a shower or thunderstorm after 10 o'clock tonight, with a low down to 73. Chance for showers through the morning hours Sunday, and then a high of 95, and a 30% chance for nighttime showers Sunday with a low of 71. Sunny and 94 for Monday. Once again, sunny, hot, 100 on this 4th of July.

Hey, one thing today, if you feel like God seems quiet right now, remember this, no one shouts when they're right next to you.

0: choose to be honest.
1: I've been trying to encourage you with some challenging advice, and not necessarily making it easier, but just really being an encouragement to, well, go the extra mile. That, you know, we've talked about, you know, loving our enemies and what a challenge that can be. And, you know, in the same breath where Jesus talks about that, he says to go the extra mile. And he's speaking of not retaliating, which is challenging in itself. However, he challenges us to go above and beyond what is required of us. So we need to go above and beyond in what we give to others. It needs to be reflected in the time that we give our family and the effort that we give at work. We need to go the extra mile in the patience that we give, the mercy that we offer, and the love we pour out. That extra mile, boy, that extends to so many areas of our lives, and it can be a challenge, especially when we're tired and maybe in a rut. But just want to encourage you today, in everything that you're doing, go that extra mile. God is with you.

From your morning commute to your evening rest, we keep the focus on the one who never fails. Worship lives here, the House of Praise. You are

0: On this 4th of July, the House thanks the Turi and Marissa Tolson family for being sponsor of the day. They want to wish their son Sawyer a happy birthday. On the same day we celebrate the nation God has blessed us with, we celebrate you, Sawyer. You are such an amazing young man, and we are so proud of all that you do. We look forward to seeing what God has in store for you. We also want to say thank you to the House for constantly being a positive influence in the lives of our family. It's amazing having the House to play in our cars, on our phones, and around the house. The uplifting music always brings a positive message. Happy birthday, Sawyer, and happy Independence Day. Love Mom, Dad, DeVinny, Laramie, and Ridley. The House thanks the Turi and Marissa Tolson family for being our sponsor of the day.
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0: 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And now, your local forecast for northern Oklahoma and southern Kansas on The House of Praise.
7: On this 4th of July, sunny and hot, and high near 100, heat index 105. We do have a slight chance for a shower or thunderstorm after 10 o'clock tonight, with a low down to 73. Chance for showers through the morning hours Sunday, and then a high of 95, and a 30% chance for nighttime showers Sunday with a low of 71. Sunny and 94 for Monday. Once again, sunny, hot, 100 on this 4th of July.

Hey, just one thing for you today. The Lord is not irritated with your exhaustion like you are. Yeah. He's asking you for whatever you have, your little strength, your little trust, your little faith. So lean back into Him, breathe deep and rest in the truth that it's not on your shoulders, but His. And He is big enough for it all.

In the book of 2 Timothy, we find Paul writing a letter to Timothy, a fellow missionary. And many Bible scholars believe this was the last letter Paul wrote before he died, and that he wrote it from a Roman prison cell. He's reflecting on his own life and believing that his death was coming soon. And he writes this powerful passage, 2 Timothy 4:7. I have fought the good fight. I have finished the race. I have kept the faith. Wow, that's faithful, yeah. Paul was faithful to God, and without end, God was faithful to Paul. Shipwrecked, stoned, abandoned by friends, imprisoned, the list of what Paul suffered goes on and on. But he persevered. He remained steadfast in his devotion to Christ. When you think about your life, what do you want to be able to say at the end? What will you see when you look back? In Paul, we see an example of what it is to cling to faith in Christ. He knew what it was to be dependent on God for everything. He drew strength from God because Paul couldn't do it without him. In our own lives, we are going to face moments of doubt and discouragement. So let us hold fast to the truth of God's word, knowing that he is faithful and will never leave us. Let it be said of us at the end of our lives that we too fought the good fight, finished the race, and kept the faith.

The House of Praise is where worship never stops. A place where every lyric lifts your heart toward heaven. Every time I call your name. Worship lives here. The House of Praise.

0: You've probably heard this before, that hurt people hurt others. 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Safe people shelter others. Free spirits free others. Enlightened people illuminate others. And love always wins. So shine your light today. Shine that light of love on all who may cross your path in life. Because what you do matters.
1: Glory to God in every beat. The House of Praise.

holy, faithful, good. We praise him for who he is. Worship lives here, the House of Praise.

Jesus, could you please just sit and cry with me till I can sing, till I can sing. It is well with my soul.

Hey, Joshua 1:9 says, "Have I not commanded you, be strong and courageous? Do not be afraid. Do not be discouraged. For the Lord your God will be with you wherever you go." You know, in moments of uncertainty, draw strength from the assurance that God is with you. Be courageous, for his presence goes before you, guiding your steps. Trust in his commands today. Find confidence in your journey ahead.

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2: On this 4th of July, sunny and hot, high near 100, heat index 105. We do have a slight chance for a shower or thunderstorm after 10 o'clock tonight with a low down to 73. Chance for showers through the morning hours Sunday and then a high of 95 and a 30% chance for nighttime showers Sunday with a low of 71. Sunny and 94 for Monday. Once again, sunny, hot, 100 on this 4th of July.

Hey, one thing today, especially if life is pretty dark for you right now, I want you to know that in the darkest, God is nearest. Whew. 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

It's not just worship on Sunday, it's worship every day. Hallelujah, anyway. Let your car, your home, your office become in the mighty name of Jesus. A house of praise.

0: On this 4th of July, the House thanks the Turi and Marissa Tolson family for being sponsor of the day. They want to wish their son Sawyer a happy birthday. On the same day we celebrate the nation God has blessed us with, we celebrate you, Sawyer. You are such an amazing young man, and we are so proud of all that you do. We look forward to seeing what God has in store for you. We also want to say thank you to the House for constantly being a positive influence in the lives of our family. It's amazing having the House to play in our cars, on our phones, and around the house. The uplifting music always brings a positive message. Happy birthday, Sawyer, and happy Independence Day. Love Mom, Dad, DeVinny, Laramie, and Ridley. The House thanks the Turi and Marissa Tolson family for being our sponsor of the day.
1: Peace in the chaos. Praise in every moment. The House of Praise.

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1: And
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1: The House of Praise

I want to share this thought from Craig Rochelle with you. He says, a waiting season is never a wasted season. I don't know what you're waiting on, but rest assured God hears the cries of your heart. He's big enough to oversee the whole world and loving enough to care about you. He would rather have you cry out to him with your doubts than walk away from him with your pain. Don't let the devil use your pain to drive you away from God. Allow God to use your pain to draw you closer into a relationship with him. We may enjoy God on the mountaintops, but we get to know him intimately in the valleys.

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3: On this 4th of July, sunny and hot, high near 100, heat index 105. We do have a slight chance for a shower or thunderstorm after 10 o'clock tonight, with a low down to 73. Chance for showers through the morning hours Sunday, and then a high of 95, and a 30% chance for nighttime showers Sunday with a low of 71. Sunny and 94 for Monday. Once again, sunny, hot, 100 on this 4th of July.

Hey, quick reminder today, success isn't a fruit of the Spirit. Platform isn't a fruit of the Spirit. Status is not a fruit of the Spirit. Yeah, love, joy, peace, patience, kindness, goodness, faithfulness, gentleness, and self-control. Those are the fruits.

You know, you didn't get out of bed this morning thinking, hey, I'm going to get in a car crash today, or, oh, I'm going to break my arm at work. You know, there's a reason those kinds of incidents are called accidents. Not being able to anticipate them can make you feel helpless and frustrated, whether they happen to you or to someone close to you. But one thing an accident will never do is catch God off guard. His purposes are so unshakable that he can bring something useful out of even the most unanticipated incident. So rather than asking him why an accident happened, ask for quick and complete healing and concentrate on what he wants you to get out of it. Maybe this could be your prayer. Father, my guilt over my part in this accident is eating me up. Others have suffered because of something I did. Doesn't help that I didn't mean for it to happen either. Lord, forgive me and comfort those this incident affects. Help me figure out what to do. If I should make restitution or work toward restoring relationships, Lord, I'm willing. If I should just wait for a while and let things play out, help me to do that too. Lord, I trust your timing, your sovereignty, and that you can make good come out of bad.

your refuge of praise, reminding you of who God is and why He's worthy of it all. In the name of Jesus. Worship lives here, the House of Praise.

0: hey, here's something that may have creeped up on you in your marriage or your relationship with your children or even friends. And that's communication, dropping off. Sometimes there are things you just don't want to talk about with that other person. And so you end up avoiding all communication because you're afraid that subject might come up. And then you find yourself, boy, just in a bad place because you're not communicating. So I want to encourage you, if that sounds like maybe a situation you're in, don't let that communication stop. Keep it going. And don't be afraid to bring up that subject matter that maybe needs some communication today.
1: Worship woven into your day. The House of Praise.

hey, today, go ahead, do the right thing, no matter what. 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Let God defend you. When necessary, walk away. Don't let anyone belittle you, dehumanize you, manipulate you, or take advantage of you. 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Them thinking they're right doesn't make them right. Stop second-guessing yourself. Don't play the game. 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Remember that you, too, are a beloved child of God. Do what you know to do and trust God with the rest.

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2: On this 4th of July, sunny and hot, high near 100, heat index 105. We do have a slight chance for a shower or thunderstorm after 10 o'clock tonight, with a low down to 73. Chance for showers through the morning hours Sunday, and then a high of 95, and a 30% chance for nighttime showers Sunday with a low of 71. Sunny and 94 for Monday. Once again, sunny, hot, 100 on this 4th of July.

Hey, quick reminder today, there's grace for the unknown. 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He knows you're unsure where this path leads, but as you begin to walk, He will direct you. He will not leave you in the unknown, wandering forever. So trust Him, one trepidatious step at a time. 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
1: Make a joyful noise.
0: Worship lives here. 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

0: to be honest.
1: You know, life can feel overwhelming sometimes, and maybe you're in a season right now filled with complications, frustrations, or grief. Even if you're not, you've probably had moments when you've just grown tired of doing good. We all do. Isaiah 40:31 says this, "Those who hope in the Lord will renew their strength." Notice it doesn't say those who simply push through or try harder. Real strength doesn't come from our circumstances improving. It comes from God Himself. When we place our hope in temporary fixes, we end up empty. But when we place our hope in God, we tap into His power, the strength to endure, the courage to keep going. Scripture says we'll be like eagles, soaring above life's storms, not because of our own effort, but because of the strength God provides. So today, if you're weary, don't give up. Surrender control. Let God guide you. Trust His promises, even when you can't see them yet. In Him, you'll find the hope and strength your heart is longing for.

0: we want
1: is
0: to want
1: here
0: God,
1: and you are too.
0: I think you're on the right path.
1: How's that for timing?
2: But I will keep counting my blessings, though, and I can't count that high.
1: The House of Praise.

0: On this 4th of July, the House thanks the Turi and Marissa Tolson family for being sponsor of the day. They want to wish their son Sawyer a happy birthday. On the same day we celebrate the nation God has blessed us with, we celebrate you, Sawyer. You are such an amazing young man, and we are so proud of all that you do. We look forward to seeing what God has in store for you. We also want to say thank you to the House for constantly being a positive influence in the lives of our family. It's amazing having the House to play in our cars, on our phones, and around the house. The uplifting music always brings a positive message. Happy birthday, Sawyer, and happy Independence Day. Love Mom, Dad, DeVinny, Laramie, and Ridley. The House thanks the Turi and Marissa Tolson family for being our sponsor of the day.
1: Celebrating who he is all day long. The House of Praise.

Hey, one of my favorite verses, Psalm 19:14. It says, "Let the words of my mouth and the meditation of my heart be acceptable in your sight, O Lord, my rock and my redeemer." You know, these words are an invitation. Just take a moment, really think about what's going on inside of you. It's like a journey into the depths of our own minds where our thoughts become real and our words actually mean something. It's kind of like realizing that what we think and say holds weight. It does. You know, this verse, such a great reminder to remember that what we say matters and should be pleasing to God. So hold on to this truth. Hold it close to you today.

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1: God did it. God did it.
0: Faithful, powerful, good, and worthy. Worship lives here. The House of Praise.

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2: Tuesday was such an incredible day. 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
2: On this 4th of July, sunny and hot, high near 100, heat index 105. We do have a slight chance for a shower or thunderstorm after 10 o'clock tonight, with a low down to 73. Chance for showers through the morning hours Sunday, and then a high of 95, and a 30% chance for nighttime showers Sunday with a low of 71. Sunny and 94 for Monday. Once again, sunny, hot, 100 on this 4th of July.

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Someone once said, if you get on the wrong train, be sure to get off at the first stop. 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Yeah, they weren't talking about trains.

0: You were made to worship. 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
0: Worship lives here, the House of Praise.

You know, many men today live what's been called a life of quiet desperation. They get up, go to work they don't enjoy, come home, grab a drink sometimes, and just zone out in front of a screen. Day after day, it becomes a cycle of just surviving. On the surface, everything looks normal, but deep down, many men feel stuck, empty, and afraid to take the risk of pursuing something better. But here's the truth. Change is possible. It often begins with connection. Sometimes just one friend or mentor who shows you what life can look like when you step out of the survival mode and into purpose. Men who are intentional about their choices, their health, their faith, and their relationships begin to live with courage instead of fear. The shift doesn't happen overnight, but it starts with a decision to stop numbing the pain and start building a life that matters. A decision to take the first step, even if it feels small. Most men think they don't have a choice, but the truth is you do have a choice. You can choose to stay stuck, or you can choose to live fully with purpose and joy. Man, you don't have to live a life of quiet desperation. You can choose more.

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Keep your heart lifted in the house of praise.

0: Hey, quick reminder today, God's not impatient with you in this season that you're in. He wants you to see that he's the one who enables you to endure. In this world of microwaves and Instapots, fast food and overnight deliveries, it's easy to forget the value of long-haul discipline and perseverance. The endurance needed to press through in the mundane moments of discouragement and apathy is the fight of faith. It's choosing to believe, despite it all, that God has a blessing he wants to give you, and it's worth holding on to him until you get it.
1: Love you guys. You make my day every day.
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It is good that one should wait quietly for the salvation of the Lord. You know, waiting patiently on the Lord, putting our hope in Him, even in the midst of challenges and trials, we can find strength and comfort knowing that God is faithful and He's working all things together for our good. So let's trust in His timing today, knowing that He will never fail us and His plans for us are always perfect.

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1: On this 4th of July, sunny and hot, high near 100, heat index 105. We do have a slight chance for a shower or thunderstorm after 10 o'clock tonight, with a low down to 73. Chance for showers through the morning hours Sunday, and then a high of 95, and a 30% chance for nighttime showers Sunday with a low of 71. Sunny and 94 for Monday. Once again, sunny, hot, 100 on this 4th of July.
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0: That's Seth Elby of Southbound launching our program with our national anthem, the Star Spangled Banner. Today we celebrate 250 years of America, the land of the free and the home of the brave. Our featured group is Ernie Haas and Signature Sound with music from their new patriotic album, America, Land of Hopes and Dreams. But in Ernie Haas fashion, he has designed the album into a performance program.
1: It's called America, Land of Hopes and Dreams. It's a patriotic program. It's not a political program. And so it was just a wonderful night. And then I guess the subtitle of the project should be, You're Gonna Sing. Because it's like every song, the crowd just knows and sings them. And so we put this project and this show together knowing full well that, 2026 was going to be a big year, and a lot of challenges and a lot of ups and downs and things that are going on in the culture. And so the answer isn't to shy back. The answer is to lean into the things that make America great. And music can be dividing, but with this show, it's not. It's a very healing thing.
0: That's Ernie Haas. The album is packed with 16 cuts and a variety of musical styles.
1: We start off with a medley. You feel like you're on Main Street USA and Disney, And it's just Yankee Doodle Dandy and all those quintessential American songs. This land is your land, this land is my land, down by the old mill stream where I first met you. And then I start off by saying, America has always had its music. America's always had its hopes and dreams. And these are the songs that people sing who are still dreaming and hoping in America.
0: That's Ernie Haas, and here's Ernie Haas and Signature Sound with the Land of Hopes and Dreams medley.

0: The Land of Hopes and Dreams medley. That's Ernie Haas and Signature Sound. This group has had extensive travel around the world and carried the banner of America and Christ to many nations.
1: Here's what I've lived, so this is my experience. Whether we're in South Africa, India, Australia, Amsterdam, Latvia, Budapest, Hungary, you know, wherever we are, this has been my experience. The people come up and say, we love you. Thanks for coming. We pray for you. We pray for America. We love America. God bless America. We pray for America. And when the first couple of times that happened, you know, I was at like Faroe Islands, some small little island off the coast of England. I'm like, you pray for us? And explain that to me. And like, oh, America's, your dreams can come true. America is the, you know, is the light.
0: That's Ernie Haas. The new album has a big variety of songs, including Take Me Out to the Ball Game.
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0: 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In just a moment, the Hoppers, Sunday Drive, and more.
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4: That's easy. General Charles Cornwallis.
5: Oh boy, he sure got that. How do you know all that stuff, Irwin?
4: Oh, I love the Revolutionary War. There were so many great heroes like Washington and Adams and Nathan Hale. 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
2: Speaking of Franklin, that reminds me. 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
4: Really? 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
0: 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Mountains were made to climb.

0: mountains were made to climb. That Sunday Drive with Taranda Bean. On the Bible Tones new project, Sound the Alarm, they have a song called Freedom's Never Free. Here's Nathaniel Chapman.
1: Lyrically speaking, it begins with the idea that U.S. troops, whether domestic or abroad in foreign lands, have sacrificed themselves for our freedom. And it reflects upon that, and then it takes a little bit of a shift to Christ hanging on the cross and dying for our sins. But regardless of whether it's our friends, neighbors, sisters, brothers, cousins, nephews, whatever, who have donned the uniform and went over and fought battles to keep us safe, or our Christ, our Redeemer, and our Savior. But either way, freedom has always came with a price, and this song really nails that point home.
0: That's Nathaniel Chapman, and here are the Bible Tones with Freedom's Never Free. Stay

0: 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I'm Rodney Baucom, and you're listening to the Gospel Greats. Happy Independence Day.
1: On this 4th of July, the House thanks the Turi and Marissa Tolson family for being sponsor of the day. They want to wish their son Sawyer a happy birthday. On the same day we celebrate the nation God has blessed us with, we celebrate you, Sawyer. You are such an amazing young man, and we are so proud of all that you do. We look forward to seeing what God has in store for you. We also want to say thank you to the House for constantly being a positive influence in the lives of our family. It's amazing having the House to play in our cars, on our phones, and around the house. The uplifting music always brings a positive message. Happy birthday, Sawyer, and happy Independence Day. Love Mom, Dad, DeVinny, Laramie, and Ridley. The House thanks the Turi and Marissa Tolson family for being our sponsor of the day.
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1: On this 4th of July, sunny and hot, high near 100, heat index 105. We do have a slight chance for a shower or thunderstorm after 10 o'clock tonight, with a low down to 73. Chance for showers through the morning hours Sunday, and then a high of 95, and a 30% chance for nighttime showers Sunday with a low of 71. Sunny and 94 for Monday. Once again, sunny, hot, 100 on this 4th of July.
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4: Hey, everybody. This is Clint Brown with Southbound, and we are honored to share this song with you, God Bless the USA. And hopefully, it brings honor and an appreciation to those that have laid down their lives for all of us to experience the freedom that we have. And I know, speaking for myself, for Jody, and for Seth, part of Southbound, we pray every day that God would bless the USA, and especially those that constantly and have in the past put themselves in harm's way for us to experience the freedom we have. We hope you are blessed with this song, God Bless the USA. If

0: Southbound with God Bless the USA. Our featured artist on our patriotic program is Ernie Haas and Signature Sound with music from their new album, America, Land of Hopes and Dreams. Ernie says he's witnessed some unity develop when they present the patriotic program.
1: I think if you can get Americans singing together again, God can do some wonderful things. And I want them to sing hymns. I want them to sing about Jesus. I want them to sing those songs. But there has to be a jumping on spot. And man, when we start the show and we start singing, "This land is your land, this land is my land," they sing. It's just like a mass choir. And so I think there's people sitting out there every night that didn't come thinking they were going to sing, but they couldn't help it. And then they find themselves probably singing together in harmony with somebody that they probably would never live in harmony with. So I love all the things that are happening in the show that hopefully will translate to after they leave the show.
0: That's Ernie Haas, and here's Ernie Haas and Signature Sound with "This Land Is Your Land."

0: This Land Is Your Land. That's Ernie Haas and Signature Sound. Their young bass singer, Christopher Taylor, actually has a Cuban heritage. In the program, Ernie connects This Land Is Your Land with another great patriotic song with a testimony from Christopher.
1: And it's just a great part of our program at the very end of the first act, right before we sing God Bless America, the old Irving Berlin song. I'll say to the crowd what I just said to you about people all over the world saying, we love America, God bless America. And I tell that story and I say, and then it's never been more personal to us than when Christopher joined the group. And then Christopher will share his testimony, how they had to flee Cuba because of the persecution to Christians by Fidel Castro. And he says, although we're proud of our Cuban heritage, we are so proud to be American. And that's all he says. And the place, you know, they just can relate to that, because at some point in our ancestry, we've all had to make that choice that, hey, let's go somewhere where we can live in freedom and with the hope and the dreams that we can build a life, we can build a family.
0: That's Ernie Haas. And here's Ernie Haas and Signature Sound with God Bless America.

0: Jay Haas and Signature Sound with God Bless America. It's our celebration of 250 years of America. We have more patriotic music coming up. Stay with us. More flag waving ahead.
1: Welcome to Breakpoint, a daily look at an ever-changing culture through the lens of unchanging truth. For the Colson Center, I'm John Stone Street. The year before he died, Chuck Colson reflected on the 4th of July and on our national identity in a very special Breakpoint commentary. Chuck recognized that the only way to ground the ideals that are found in the Declaration of Independence, especially that all men are created equal and possess certain inalienable rights, among them life, liberty, and the pursuit of happiness, is if we are indeed endowed by our Creator. At stunning clarity in the Declaration of Independence, in stating that our rights are ultimately granted by God and not the state, is something that is far too often forgotten today, and even entirely dismissed. But it's an essential truth that our rights come from God. Here's Chuck Colson reflecting on this important point.
2: The great British intellectual G.K. Chesterton wrote that America is the only nation in the world that is founded on a creed. Think about that for a moment. Other nations were founded on the basis of race or by the power of kings or emperors who accumulated lands and the peasants who inhabited those lands. But America was and is to this day different. It was founded on a shared belief, or as Chesterton said, a creed. And what is that creed that sets us apart? It's the eloquent, profound, simple statement penned by Thomas Jefferson in the Declaration of Independence. We hold these truths to be self-evident, that all men are created equal, that they are endowed by their Creator with certain unalienable rights, that among these are life, liberty, and the pursuit of happiness. I'll never forget when I graduated from Brown University during the Korean War, I couldn't wait to become a Marine officer to give my life, if necessary, to defend that creed. To defend the idea that our rights come from God Himself and are not subject to whims of governments or tyrants. That humans ought to be free to pursue their most treasured hopes and aspirations. Well, perhaps some 230 years later, we take these words for granted. But in 1776, they were earth-shaking, indeed, revolutionary. Yet today, they are in danger of being forgotten altogether. According to Gallup, 66% of American adults have no idea that the words we hold these truths come from the Declaration of Independence. Even worse, only 45% of college seniors know that the unalienable rights of life, liberty, and the pursuit of happiness are proclaimed in the Declaration. As America grows more and more diverse culturally, religiously, ethnically, it's critical we embrace the American creed. America's always been a melting pot. But what is the pot that holds our multicultural stew together? Chesterton said the pot's original shape was traced on the lines of Jeffersonian democracy, a democracy founded on those self-evident truths expressed in the Declaration of Independence. And as Chesterton remarked, the pot must not melt. Abraham Lincoln understood this so very well. For him, the notion that all men are created equal was the electric cord in that declaration that links the hearts of patriotic and liberty-loving men together, that will link those patriotic hearts as long as the love of freedom exists in the minds of men throughout the world. So go to the 4th of July parade, go to the neighborhood barbecue, and enjoy the hot dogs and apple pie. But here's an idea for you. Why not take time out at the picnic to read the Declaration of Independence aloud with your friends and your neighbors? Listen and thrill to those words that bind us together as a nation of freedom-loving people. We hold these truths to be self-evident, that all men are created equal, that they are endowed by their Creator with certain unalienable rights, that among these are life, liberty, and the pursuit of happiness. These are the words Americans live for, and if necessary, die for.
1: That was Chuck Colson. For all of us, the Colson Center, have a happy 4th of July.
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1: The Gospel Grace.
2: Welcome back. Our patriotic friend Jonathan Wilburn has some inspiration for us in just a moment. Here's Legacy 5 with It's Still the Cross.

0: It's Still the Cross. That's Legacy 5 from their album Faith and Freedom.
1: Hi, folks. This is Jonathan Wilburn. I'm so thankful to be living in America today. Happy 4th of July. And may God bless you on this 250th year celebrating faith, family, and freedom in the greatest nation on earth.
0: That's Jonathan Wilburn, and here he is with the Battle Hymn of the Republic.

0: Jonathan Wilburn with a battle hymn of the Republic. That'll make you stand up and cheer. We have more wow moments like that ahead in hour two as we celebrate 250 years of America. I'm Rodney Baucom. Happy 4th of July from all of us at the Gospel Greats.
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2: On this 4th of July, sunny and hot, high near 100, heat index 105. We do have a slight chance for a shower or thunderstorm after 10 o'clock tonight with a low down to 73. Chance for showers through the morning hours Sunday and then a high of 95 and a 30% chance for nighttime showers Sunday with a low of 71. Sunny and 94 for Monday. Once again, sunny, hot, 100 on this 4th of July.
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0: Hello, friend, and welcome back for hour two of The Gospel Greats, the greatest songs about the greatest message, the gospel. I'm Rodney Baucom, and coming up, we'll continue our celebration of America with Ernie Haas and Signature Sound.
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0: Neil Diamond classic, America, done by Ernie Haas, and signature sound on the new project called America, Land of Hopes and Dreams. This country is a land of law-abiding legal immigrants. One of those is bass singer Christopher Taylor.
1: 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I love the message of faith, hope, and being guided safely home. 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My grandparents had to flee Cuba in 1961 because of Fidel Castro. 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Because of the sacrifices that they made, I have the opportunity to live, work, worship, and pursue my dreams in this country.
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0: your boat ashore. That's Ernie Hassan's signature sound. Doug Anderson was part of the original group. He left to begin a solo career, but he's back and he's loving his time with the group. He talks about one of his favorites on the new Patriotic project.
1: My favorite song on the Patriotic Americana project is Bridge Over Troubled Water. 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
0: That's Doug Anderson, and here he is with Bridge Over Troubled Water.

0: Bridge Over Troubled Water, that's Ernie Haas and Signature Sound. Coming up, let the festivities continue with some new songs from Chosen Road. I'm Rodney Balkum, and you're listening to The Gospel Greats.
1: Hi, this is Libby with the Perrys. Happy 4th of July.
2: It is not God's will that you face every day with dread and trepidation. This is Max Licato. I have a childhood memory that I cherish. My father loved cornbread and buttermilk. About 10 o'clock each night, he would meander into the kitchen and crumble a piece of cornbread into a glass of buttermilk, stand at the counter, and drink it. Then he'd make the rounds to the front and back doors, checking the locks. Once everything was secure, he would step into the bedroom I shared with my brother and say something like, "Everything is secure, boys. You can go to sleep now." I have no inclination to believe that God loves cornbread and buttermilk, but I do believe He loves His children. He keeps everything secure. He oversees your world, and by His power, you will be anxious for nothing and discover the peace that passes all understanding. This is Max Licato.
3: Confirmed. Yeah. It is going. Summertime. Hit the water and turn up the music.
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0: Welcome back. Our spotlight artist this week is Chosen Road. Jonathan Buckner, Zach Alvis, Tyler Robertson, Chris Stockwell, and Bradley Parsons. Mostly known in the bluegrass circles, but these are men of faith, and I think you'll enjoy their music. Zach Alvis talks about the title track of the new recording, American Morning.
6: So I grew up in a really small town in southern West Virginia. I think we've actually only got one red light there. And I know a lot of you all know what I'm talking about. And our title cut of our new record, American Morning, the song on there, gosh, it really just is an amazing song that takes you back right to those small towns, right to those dirt roads, the grassroots districts of America. And I hope it just puts you in the mind of sitting on your porch watching an American morning.
0: That's Zach Alvis, and here's Chosen Road with American Morning.

0: Second morning, that's Chosen Road. Bradley Parsons plays guitar and sings with the group. He points to one of his favorites on the project.
1: When we were looking at songs for the record, I came across one called Life in America, and it immediately piqued my interest because it was one written by one of my favorite songwriters, Harley Allen. Harley had written several country hits and bluegrass hits, and he just had a way of making the listener visualize and connect with his lyrics. And when we listened to the song, we connected to it immediately, and I think people connect with it as well.
0: That's Bradley Parsons, and here's Chosen Road with Life in America.

0: Life in America. That's Chosen Road from their new recording, American Morning. Jonathan Buckner highlights one of the great patriotic songs on the project.
1: You know, this song, Freedom's Never Free, it has always been personal to me. It was recorded by Phillips Craig and Dean shortly after the movie Saving Private Ryan came out. And Dan Dean shared with me the story behind the song. His father was part of the D-Day invasion. And after seeing the American cemetery in Normandy in the movie with those white crosses stretching across the hillside overlooking the sea, he wanted to help tell that story through a song.
0: That's Jonathan Buckner, and here is Chosen Road with Freedom's Never Free.

0: 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I'm Rodney Balcom, wishing you a happy 4th of July.
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2: On this 4th of July, sunny and hot, high near 100, heat index 105. We do have a slight chance for a shower or thunderstorm after 10 o'clock tonight, with a low down to 73. Chance for showers through the morning hours Sunday, and then a high of 95, and a 30% chance for nighttime showers Sunday with a low of 71. Sunny and 94 for Monday. Once again, sunny, hot, 100 on this 4th of July.
0: Welcome back. We'll wrap things up with Ernie Haas and Signature Sound in just a moment. The song Home on the Range was also known as the unofficial anthem of the American West. The group Carolina brings it out today. Here they are with Home on the Range.

That's Carolina. America, Land of Hopes and Dreams is our featured project today from Ernie Haas and Signature Sound. Ernie says the project is more than a celebration of our past. It's a reminder of our shared heritage and the enduring belief that the blessings we enjoy as a nation come from the hand of Almighty God. It reflects the hope, perseverance, gratitude, and faith that have carried America through 2.5 centuries. Here's Ernie Haas and Signature Sound with Every Day.

0: every day. That's Ernie Haas and Signature Sound. Ernie says that America still is the land of hopes and dreams. He is hoping and dreaming for revival in America.
1: I really hope there's a spiritual awakening, and that it's more than just waking up. Revival is repenting and being humble enough, not just one political party, but just as a society, just be humble enough to say, we've lost our way. I'm not going to fight for my way. It's like what they said to Abraham Lincoln. We better pray God's on our side during this. He says, no, we better pray that we're on God's side. If there is a true repentance, there can be revival. Instead of just a spiritual awakening and trying to say, well, we need to have more unity and love, and we need to be more togetherness and more peace. Those are great things. But those are the things that the Enlightenment stole from Christianity. And all those things are in a person. It's not as the late Tim Keller would say, it's not a foolproof plan. It's not an airtight system. It's an airtight, foolproof person. It's Jesus.
0: That's Ernie Haas, and here is Ernie Haas and Signature Sound with America the Beautiful.

0: America the Beautiful, Ernie Haas, and signature sound from the new project, America, Land of Hopes and Dreams. Coming up, the big group sing from Day Wind Records and a song that Jim Brady wrote that proclaims truth is marching on.
1: The House of Praise is where worship never stops. 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
0: Welcome back. Our patriotic program continues with a family of Day Wind artists who got together in the studio to record a patriotic song together. Billy Blackwood talks about the experience.
4: There are no words really to describe how much fun this is, but deeper than that, how meaningful this is. 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
0: That's Billy Blackwood, and here are the Day Wind artists with The Patriot's Dream.

0: Patriot's Dream, the Daywin family of artists. On that same album called Patriot's Dream, Jim and Melissa Brady recorded a song that Jim Brady had a hand in writing.
1: As we celebrate the 250th anniversary of the Declaration of Independence, I'm reminded of the day Tony Wood, Barry Weeks, and I sat in a writer's room and began to write the song Truth is Marching On. Our goal was to write a lyric that reminded us all that neither doubt nor disbelief changes the truth. The truth is, we are still a nation that is blessed with the unalienable rights of life, liberty, and the pursuit

0: truth is marching on. That's Jim and Melissa Brady. And that'll wrap things up for the program today. I hope you enjoyed all of the patriotic music as we celebrate 250 years of America. If you have a request for a future program, please feel free to reach out to us on our 24-hour request line at 800-452-1473. Again, that's 800-452-1473. Coming up next week, we'll sit down with Jason Crabb.
1: I just love the music I grew up on. I love the music that God brought me to him through.
0: I'm Rodney Balcom. Thank you for listening today. Remember, the gospel is the good news. Let's all strive to know him and to make him known. And we'll look for you again next week right here, Lord willing, with more of the Gospel Greats.
2: Holy, faithful, good. We praise him for who he is. Worship lives here. The House of Praise.

0: enjoying summer with you.
1: So much fun.
0: Music for your family gatherings.
1: Big party.
0: And
1: super big party.
0: Real big parties.
1: That's super fun.
0: The House of Praise.

0: Oh, my head. Ouch. Oh, my head. The book must have hit it when I fell down. Hey, where is my book? Come to think of it, where's Wits End? This looks like the old dirt road up to Trickle Lake, except it isn't.
1: Boy! You, boy!
0: Who, me?
1: Yes. Follow me if you value your hide.
0: Excuse me, but I was taught never to go with strangers. Oh, right behind you!
2: Here now! Hold up, rebels! Hold on!
0: Did he say rebels?
1: Yes. We have to get out of this clearing. Over there! Get behind those bushes!
3: I don't know. They run like rabbits. Now they've got to be about here somewhere.
4: Well, let's take a breather for a moment, shall we, Alfie?
3: Right.
0: They look like redcoats.
1: Yes, they are redcoats, and deadly ones, too. We have to think of some way out of this. We could fight, but unfortunately I have no more shot left. Still, there must be some way.
0: Hey, look up there, above the soldiers.
1: What?
0: You see it? That big white-looking thing.
1: Yes, so?
0: It's a wasp's nest.
1: So it is. How's your aim?
0: Not too good.
1: All right. Looks like it's up to me then. Hand me that rock over there.
0: Okay.
1: Now we'll only have one shot, so it has to count. Are you ready?
0: Yep, ready.
5: Hey, lobsterbacks, how about some company?
6: Look out!
0: Yeah, look at him go.
5: Oh, we fixed them for fair, eh?
0: The wasps are turning.
5: We best beat a hasty retreat or we'll end up as food for the wasps ourselves.
0: You said it. Let's get out of here. Ouch! They're still coming!
5: There's a lake ahead. Can you swim?
0: No.
5: Well, there's no time like the present to learn.
0: Whoa!
5: Well, now, don't struggle. Don't struggle. I've got you. I have you. Now, that's it. Just move your arms and legs. Yeah, that's good. Oh, this way. That's it. Now, up under the shore. Well, we've had quite an adventure. And I don't even know your name or where you're from.
0: I'm Erwin Springer from Odyssey.
5: Well, Erwin Springer from Odyssey, I thank you for saving my life.
0: Likewise, I'm sure. And you are?
5: My name is Hale. Nathan Hale.
0: Nathan Hale? The Nathan Hale?
5: Huh? You've heard of me?
0: Who hasn't heard of you?
5: Well, I don't know. Everyone, I would imagine.
0: Wait a minute. If you're Nathan Hale, then this must be... What year is this?
5: 1776. July, to be precise. We're just outside of the township of New York.
0: New York? Oh, wow! Oh, wow!
5: Mr. Springer, are you all right?
0: Yeah, I just can't... You're really Nathan Hale?
5: Yes. I think I better get you back to camp. You seem a bit delirious. Can you walk?
0: Yeah, sure.
5: Are you sure? It's a good stretch of the legs.
0: No, I'm okay, really. Let's go.
5: Good fellow. All right, this way then.
0: Wait a minute. What camp?
5: The camp of the Continental Army, of course.
0: Oh, wow. Oh, wow.
7: Halt, who goes there?
5: Nathan Hale and Master Erwin Springer from the township of Odyssey.
7: Nathan? Well, thank God you're all right. You're long overdue.
5: If it hadn't been for this young man, I might not have made it at all.
7: Well, you're to report to headquarters right away.
5: Yes, I do have information that won't wait. Master Springer, follow me.
0: Oh, wow. Oh, wow. I can't believe this. I'm in the middle of the Colonial Army.
5: Well, we don't have much, but we call it home.
0: This is everything I've ever dreamed about come to life.
5: I'm glad it meets with your approval. Here we are, the headquarters tent. Wait here, there's someone I want you to meet.
0: This is incredible! Incredible! The kids at Wits End are never gonna believe this. I'm not even sure I believe it. Maybe I should pinch myself to see if I'm awake. No, if I am dreaming, I don't want to wake up. This is great!
8: Master Springer, come in.
0: What next?
9: So this is the young man who saved my captain's life.
5: Yes, sir.
1: This is Master Irwin Springer of Odyssey.
9: I'm pleased to make your acquaintance, Master Springer. I'm George Washington.
0: Oh, wow! Oh, wow!
9: Oh, wow? Is that some sort of Indian greeting?
1: I don't know, sir. He does seem to say it often, though.
9: Well, in the interest of maintaining good relations with the people of Odyssey, I say, oh, wow to you, Master Springer.
0: Thank you, sir.
9: In saving Captain Hale, you have done me a great service. I am in your debt.
0: You in my debt? Oh, no, sir. I just pointed out where the wasps were. It was Captain Hale who did all the work.
9: And modest, too. Master Irwin, we were just about to retire for prayers. Will you join us?
0: Prayers?
9: Unless, of course, you don't pray.
0: Oh, no, I do pray. Every day. I'm a Christian.
9: A patriot and a Christian, too. There's no better combination. Let's do it, then. My tent's this way. Oh, most glorious God, I acknowledge and confess my faults in the weak and imperfect performance of the duties of this day. Direct my thoughts, words, and work. Daily frame me more and more into the likeness of thy Son, Jesus Christ. In his name, amen.
1: Amen. Amen.
9: Master Irwin, you seem perplexed.
0: I just can't believe that I'm praying with General Washington. I never knew you were so... I mean, I've always read that you were religious, but I didn't realize how much Jesus really meant to you.
9: And what of you, Irwin Springer? Do you hold those truths in your heart?
0: Well, I guess I never thought about it before. I mean, I've read about it and everything, but until now I never realized how God really does rule countries, and he is in control of what happens to them. So, I guess the answer to your question is, yes, sir, I do hold these truths in my heart.
9: Then Captain Hale was correct. You are the right man for the job.
0: Job? What job?
9: Listen carefully. Even as we speak, the Second Continental Congress is preparing a statement of independence from England. But I fear that some in that assembly do not feel, as you and I do, that God must be first in our country. And so I have written a message to them, urging them to remember the ruler of nations as they ready the document. I wish you, Irwin Springer, to deliver this message.
0: Me?
9: I know the journey will be tiring, and there is little time. But will you do this for me?
0: Oh, yes, sir.
9: Excellent. Your horse is waiting outside.
0: Horse?
1: Yes. You do ride, don't you?
0: Well, there's no time like the present to learn. Are you coming with me, Captain Hale?
1: No, I'm afraid I must travel a different path. Back to New York.
0: But you'll be caught. I mean, if you're caught, won't you be...
1: Hanged? Yes, in all probability. But if that is the Lord's will, then who am I to stand in the way? I only regret that I have but one life to lose for my country. Now, up you go.
9: Godspeed, Irwin Springer. You carry our best hope. On

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2: Never think riding a horse was fun. But this is it, the Pennsylvania State House.
3: Mr. Dickinson.
2: Oh, wow!
4: Shh.
2: I'm sorry, Mr. Whitaker?
4: Who?
2: Oh, nothing. You just look like someone from my hometown.
4: Really? Poor fellow.
2: Yeah. Is this where the Second Continental Congress is meeting?
4: Well, indeed it is. That's them in there. Come, have a seat, Master.
2: Irwin Springer.
4: Oh.
2: Thanks, but I've been sitting too long already. Besides, I have a message for the Congress from General Washington.
4: Oh, well, we can't keep that waiting, can we? Here, help me up then, and we'll deliver your message.
2: But they're talking.
4: Oh, that's merely Adams and Dickinson. They're always talking. Come on now.
3: Destroying our house in winter and exposing a growing family before we've got another shelter.
5: It is Britain who has already destroyed the shelter. Yeah.
4: President Hancock.
6: Mr. Franklin, we're in debate.
2: Benjamin Franklin?
4: I realize that, sir, and I apologize for the outburst, but this young gentleman has just arrived with a message from General Washington.
6: Oh, well, then, by all means, do read it.
4: All right, go ahead, Master Springer.
2: Oh, wow! Gentlemen of the Congress, I write you at a most delicate time. Our cause faces its most trying days. General Howe has gathered 30,000 troops, ready to strike our position. As usual, we are short on ammunition, rations, and men, but we stand ready to fight, awaiting the outcome of your decision for or against independence.
5: There, what do you think of your precious king now, Mr. Dickinson? A king who has massed 30,000 troops to attack one of his own colonies.
7: A colony that rebelled against him, sir. Discipline where discipline is due.
5: Discipline? Have you forgotten the causes for which we fight? Taxation without representation. The oppression of our citizens.
7: Unlike you, Mr. Adams, I cannot so easily remove myself from the most powerful empire on the earth. We have no hope of winning. Better live Englishmen than dead patriots.
4: There are many, Mr. Dickinson, who would say that to live under English rule is to be dead.
7: Hear, hear. Really, Mr. Franklin? And does this cause merit sending our small army to certain defeat against such overwhelming numbers?
2: But it's not certain defeat. We'll win, honest.
6: Master Springer, you are a guest of this assembly. Please remember that.
2: Yes, sir.
4: The cause of freedom merits any price, Mr. Dickinson.
8: Yeah.
4: And as for myself, this great force only spurs my belief that we must strengthen our unity, not weaken it.
8: Yes.
4: We must indeed all hang together. Or most assuredly, we will all hang separately.
7: I think General Washington will not find his opponents so amusing.
5: Of what concern is the size of the enemy? I feel no anxiety at the large army against us. Have we forgotten the remarkable interventions of heaven in our favor? God will not forsake a people engaged in so righteous a cause if we remember his loving kindness.
7: And are we so sure that God is with us?
2: General Washington thinks so.
6: Master Springer.
2: I'm sorry, President Hancock. I know I shouldn't talk, but I haven't finished the message. I firmly believe that God is on our side, as long as we are on his. And so, my only request is that you seek the counsel of Almighty God and humbly implore his providence in this most solemn task. G. Washington.
7: Well, the general's faith does him credit, to be sure. But most military men believe that God is with them. It hardly makes it so. More likely, God doesn't care at all about this conflict.
4: He cares, Mr. Dickinson. I have lived so a long time. And the longer I live, the more convincing proofs I see of this truth, that God governs in the affairs of men.
8: Yeah.
4: And if a sparrow cannot

0: fall to the ground without his notice? Is it probable that an empire can rise without his aid?
1: You speak of empires, Dr. Franklin. But I see no empire here. Only 13 colonies trying to bind together into a commonwealth. And what will happen to that commonwealth in 20 or 30 years, gentlemen? Might not this great union itself become unwieldy and split into separate commonwealths?
2: No, it won't. It'll stay together and grow. What you're doing here today is the beginning of a great nation, the greatest in the whole world. You can't give it up now. You can't.
1: The idle dreams of youth. But what does reality say, gentlemen? Does it not tell us that this union you hold so dear will dissolve, and the many who have been sacrificed on the altar of freedom will have died in vain? I implore you, gentlemen, don't let that happen. Vote against independence!
3: Mr. Adams, have you anything to say?
4: What can I say that hasn't already been hackneyed back and forth 100 times in this room? The issue is plain. Before God, I believe the hour has come. Live or die, survive or perish, I am for the Declaration. It is my living sentiment, and by the blessing of God, it shall be my dying sentiment. Independence now, independence forever.
3: Fine order, gentlemen, gentlemen, order, please. It must still be put to the vote.
1: Mr. President, may I say something?
3: Mr. Dickinson?
1: I'm sure that my behavior today will finish off my popularity in this land. But I would rather be unpopular forever than vote away the blood and happiness of my countrymen. It's clear I can't stop you, but I also can't, in good conscience, vote with you. Therefore, I respectfully take my leave.
4: A noble fellow.
3: Indeed. To the vote, gentlemen. Resolved that these United States are and of right ought to be free and independent states, that they are absolved from all allegiance to the British Crown, and that all political connection between them and the state of Great Britain is and ought to be totally dissolved. New Hampshire.
5: Aye.
3: Massachusetts.
6: It becomes necessary for one people to dissolve the political bands.
3: Rhode Island.
7: These truths to be self-evident.
3: New Jersey.
7: That all men are created equal.
8: Appealing to the Supreme Judge. Do declare that
3: Virginia,
8: these United Colonies are and of right ought to be free and independent states.
3: South Carolina.
8: And for the support of this declaration, with firm reliance on the protection of the divine providence,
3: Maryland.
8: We mutually pledge to each other our lives,
3: Georgia.
8: Our fortunes, and our sacred honor.
3: New York.
9: New York respectfully abstains.
3: That's 12-0 with one abstention. The motion passes.
0: Ride, Irwin Springer. Proclaim the news that these United States...

0: United States are free. The United States are free.
1: Erwin. Oh. Erwin? Oh, come on now. Wake up. Attaboy.
0: Oh, ow, my head. Oh, Mr. Franklin?
1: Franklin? No, it's Mr. Whittaker.
2: Easy now, easy. You took quite a fall.
0: I was in Philadelphia with Benjamin Franklin and John Adams.
2: Oh, it sounds like he's going to be okay. Yeah. Well, I'll go check on the ambulance.
0: What happened?
1: Oh, your chair slipped out from under you. Looks like the book hit you and you hit the floor. You were only out for a couple of seconds, but we'll take you to the hospital just in case. Now, what were you talking about when you woke up?
0: Oh, I had this incredible dream. I was in the Revolution with Nathan Hale, and I prayed with George Washington, and he sent me back to the Continental Congress with a message, and I saw them sign the Declaration of Independence.
1: Whoa, wait a minute, easy now. Sounds like you've had quite an adventure.
0: Oh, I know it was only a dream, but it seemed so real.
1: Dreams are that way sometimes.
0: Yeah, but you know what was really weird, Mr. Whittaker?
1: What?
0: Benjamin Franklin looked and sounded just like you.
1: Really? Poor fellow.
0: Oh, wow!
3: And that concludes our Independence Day presentation on Focus on the Family, a radio drama called The Day Independence Came. And it was produced by our tremendously talented Adventures in Odyssey team. And Jim, I love the creativity and the fun throughout that whole episode.
4: It was a lot of fun. You know, my boys loved listening to Adventures in Odyssey as children right about bedtime. Uh-huh. That was when we would sit and listen. Routine. They'd lay in bed, and it was great. And they did really love it. And so many great lessons for them, biblically based lessons. There's so much humor and creativity in the way the team describes that moment in history. And I trust it gave you another perspective about the 4th of July and what it means to live in these wonderful United States. Isn't it amazing to be able to celebrate this holiday, even though our founding fathers were flawed? Of course, they're human. There are no perfect people. The Lord brought together some incredibly intelligent and insightful men to form this country. And we're still benefiting from the wisdom that they put in place many, many years ago.
3: That's right. And so many of them, as you know, Jim, had a deep religious faith. And that was evident when you read their writings. When you go back and look at history, it seems to be forgotten by so many today. And there are even active forces that want to remove God from all public conversation and public view, which does seem wrong, doesn't it?
4: It sure does. We're losing kind of the foundation of what this country is built upon. We talk about what's happening with religious liberty and the other freedoms that we've enjoyed for over 200 years. These freedoms were brilliant measures that the founding fathers put into place. And no other nation was created with these kinds of liberties in mind, and we are all so blessed to experience that here. And hopefully God's mercy will continue to flow through this nation so these deep foundational beliefs can be protected. And it's true, if we lose these freedoms, I really believe we're on the road to tyranny. You only need to look back at history to see that pattern repeated over and over again. And I hope we've been able to give you an educating and entertaining perspective on the founding. Our founding fathers deserve respect, and our nation deserves our steadfast diligence to continue being a nation of freedoms and a nation under God.
3: Well, those are some good thoughts, Jim, and I trust that you and your family will consider those in light of the celebrations that accompany Independence Day and learn more about Adventures in Odyssey and this specific drama from our For God and Country collection when you stop by focusonthefamily.com/weekend. On behalf of Jim Daly and the entire team, thanks for joining us today for Focus on the Family. I'm John Fuller, inviting you back as we once more help you and your family thrive in Christ.
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4: On this 4th of July, sunny and hot, and high near 100, heat index 105. We do have a slight chance for a shower or thunderstorm after 10 o'clock tonight, with a low down to 73. Chance for showers through the morning hours Sunday, and then a high of 95, and a 30% chance for nighttime showers Sunday with a low of 71. Sunny and 94 for Monday. Once again, sunny, hot, 100 on this 4th of July.
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6: To tell you about the Jubilee Singers, I'll have to take you back to the time after the Civil War. At that time, most former slaves weren't educated until a school named Fisk University opened. But life wasn't easy at the school. The students faced threats of violence, cold and crumbling buildings, and a severe lack of funds. The treasurer of the school, George Leonard White, had an idea.
7: I believe it would do much for morale if we were to create a choir.
6: Mr. White soon found that many of the students had learned songs they called spirituals while they were slaves. He tried to convince his students to perform them in a cantata.
8: Well, I'm sorry, Mr. White, but we aren't going to sing our plantation songs for any crowd.
7: Why in heaven's name not?
9: Those are our songs, Mr. White. They're personal.
6: But even while the choir improved, the school fell deeper and deeper into financial crisis.
10: Well, I've just received a notice from the bank holding our mortgage. They're giving us 6 months to pay off our loan. We'll be evicted come next spring.
6: Mr. White became convinced that a tour with his choir would be the only way to generate the money necessary to save the school.
10: Very well, Mr. White. Take your company of evangelist singers to the north.
6: Once the tour began, the difficulties only increased.
11: Now you can ride in the caboose or you can walk.
7: Well, we can eat a meal or get a few rooms tonight.
11: I'm so hungry, my ribs are sticking to my backbone.
7: You just said all of your rooms are open.
12: Not for them, they ain't.
7: No rooms.
6: Still, they pressed on faithfully, committing themselves to him who would not fail them.
7: I believe that the Lord sent us on this mission. And where he calls, he always provides.
6: In the months to come, the choir's burdens grew. Their strength failed due to ill treatment at hotels and on railroads, poorly attended concerts, and the intimidation and ridicule of racists.
13: That's terrible.
14: Shameful.
6: It is. However, I believe that a gentleman will not insult me, and no man, not a gentleman, can insult me.
14: Oh, I'm going to have to ponder that line a bit.
13: Yeah.
6: Anyway, as time went by, one would expect things to improve. They did not. The greatest difficulty was that in making just enough to pay their expenses, the group began to lose hope. What was the point of their mission if every penny only paid for their travel expenses and did nothing to help their school?
13: I would have given up.
14: Not me.
6: No, Mr. White wouldn't allow it. One particular Sunday, the group was invited to sing at a black church.
15: It's a true pleasure to have you all here to sing for us. I've heard good things about you.
9: When does the service start, Reverend?
15: We begin promptly at 10 o'clock. You'll sing for us directly after.
7: After? After what?
15: After the service.
9: But if we wait until after the service, won't most of the folks leave?
15: Maybe, but I can't forgo the sermon, and we need to take our own offering first.
7: In other words, you're afraid that if your congregation gives us an offering, they won't give any to you?
15: We do have poor folks, and giving is down. The Lord's work is always the first priority.
7: Are you suggesting, Reverend, that we aren't doing the Lord's work?
15: Oh, I've no doubt you're very entertaining, but the word must be preached.
7: Yes, it must. All right, everyone. Gather your things. We're leaving.
15: Leaving? What? I've gone out of my way to make time for you.
7: And we appreciate it, too. But you can have it back. More time for you to preach the word.
15: As you wish.
16: Here we go again. Lord, you need to cut us a break.
0: We've hit 10 miles of bad road, and now the horses come up lame.
7: That's enough, Mr. Holmes. Every beast of the forest is his, as well as the cattle on 1,000 hills.
12: You have to admit, Mr. White, the Lord hasn't exactly directed those cattle our way. Given the state of things, I'd say he penned them up and locked the gate.
7: Yes, things are dire, Thomas. But I believe God will not allow us to fail in so great a work. These are mere tests, which all who seek to do his work must endure.
9: I'm with you, Mr. White. I believe we're chosen by God to save our school. Things are bound to turn around.
8: Yeah, right.
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0: Mr. White's been gone a long time.
1: Mm-hmm. Oh, he'll be back when he finds a place for us.
0: If he finds a place.
2: I'm hungry, bitch.
1: I'm tired. There's no point in dwelling on things we can't do anything about.
3: Sorry, I'm so late, my friend.
4: Well, we were beginning to wonder if you took off with all our money.
5: I was tempted, but decided I wouldn't get very far on $1.
1: Did you find a hotel?
5: No, Phoebe. I'm afraid that no one would take us in.
0: Another night sleeping on a hard bench.
4: Well, at least we're in good company. The inns had no room for baby Jesus either.
6: That's true.
1: Yes, he knows our struggles.
5: I'm afraid I have more bad news.
0: Well, go on with it.
5: I spoke with our sponsor for tomorrow's concert. It seems they'll accept nothing but, well, minstrel songs.
1: What?
0: Minstrel songs? They want us to act like fools and sing their hateful, demeaning tunes? You have to be kidding.
5: It's all their audience will settle for. I understand that it's a humiliation. I'll cancel the event.
1: Will they pay?
5: There is a guarantee of money, yes.
1: That answers the question for me.
5: It's a lot to ask.
1: We've been ridiculed our entire lives, Mr. White. Every time they did it, they took something from us. At least this time, they'll be giving us something. Mm-hmm. And we can make good use of that money. We'll do it.
4: And the Lord will keep us from sinking down.
1: That's right, Benjamin.
6: All right.
1: Amen. Talent.

0: perform minstrel songs was truly humiliating for the choir. They had to dress up like buffoons and sing songs that insulted their intelligence and everything they had endured as slaves. But they did it anyway, believing the income would help improve their circumstances. It didn't. They continued to suffer from hunger and the cold. Due to their threadbare clothing in the winter, many in the group became ill. The concerts were often met with indifference and even suspicion by the pastors in their congregations. Time was ticking away, and closing the university began to seem inevitable. But the singers didn't give up. On November 16, 1871, they were scheduled to sing before the First National Council of Congregational Church in Oberlin, Ohio. They expected a warm welcome, but, well, they got just the opposite.
1: I hope you do realize that your singing here is rather inconvenient. We're much too busy to be bothered by a group that will surely embarrass the college.
2: We're here by invitation, Dr. Wolcott.
1: Yes, yes, my predecessors. But I'm trying to build a respectable institution here, not one that dwells on the injustices of the past.
3: That's hardly our desire, sir.
1: Well, desire or not, it is most inconvenient. Still, I suppose we must get it over with. Stay here. I'll introduce you.
3: Oh, dear. This should be interesting. They look half asleep already. I don't know that a cantata will wake them up.
4: Here we go. Minstrels. No, wait. My friends, I'm going to ask you to do something I've not asked you to do since we began. I suggest we abandon our regular song list.
5: What?
3: And do what, Mr. White?
4: Remind them of their heritage. Oberlin strongly opposed slavery, and some of the people here are associated with Fisk University. How have they forgotten that? How dare they want to forget that?
5: What are you suggesting, Mr. White?
4: They need to be reminded of God's work of redemption. They need to hear your spirituals.
3: Oh, no, Mr. White,
4: I know, Ella, and I won't force you to do what I'm asking, but if ever we've met a group of people who need to hear the passion and power of your history, it is now. What do you say?
5: I'll do whatever you say, Mr. White. I reckon if we don't do something different, this may be our last concert.
3: That's true, Benjamin.
5: Ella?
3: How about Steal Away?
5: Yeah.
4: My thoughts exactly. After you, my friends.
6: Mm.

0: Remarkable. Absolutely remarkable. Here's my address. Contact me about singing for my congregation as soon as possible, would you please?
1: I will, sir. Thank you.
2: I was transported, sir. Never before have I heard such heavenly voices.
1: It was a pleasure to be here.
3: Mr. White.
1: Dr. Wolcott.
3: It doesn't happen often, but when it does, I own up to it. I was mistaken. Out of fear that we might be embarrassed, I have been embarrassing. Please accept my apologies.
1: I do.
3: And here's the collection. $130. Not as much as I would hope, but I believe it will assist you in your cause.
1: Thank you, Dr. Wolcott. We'll have a nice bed and a good meal tonight.
4: Mm-hmm. You bet.
3: Oh, you shall, but you'll not use 1 cent of that to pay for it. I have a large enough house. I hope you'll do me the honor of staying there to enjoy what hospitality I can provide as long as you're here in Oberlin.
1: We'd be honored.
5: Excuse me, may I interrupt?
3: Of course, Reverend Beecher. I'll find you later, Mr. White.
1: Thank you, Dr. Wolcott.
6: Thank you.
7: Thanks.
1: Reverend Beecher? As in the most popular preacher in all of these United States?
5: Unfortunately, I'm not the Beecher you're thinking of, sir. I'm the much lesser Reverend Thomas. My brother is Henry Ward Beecher, the man whom you so admire.
1: Well, it's still a pleasure to meet you, Reverend.
5: Well, I must tell you that I am quite taken with your music. Although a staunch abolitionist, I feel that only now can I begin to truly understand the trials of the Negro.
1: Then we've served a good purpose, sir.
5: And you must continue to serve that purpose. Keep on singing them to any and all with ears to hear. There is truth in those songs, yes, and the truth should never be held back. It is our most powerful weapon against evil. Mm-hmm. You must sing at my church in New York. And I intend to write my brother about you. I'm confident he'll want you to sing at Plymouth Church.
4: Oh. Church.
5: With respect, sir, I must ask you about your name.
1: Our name?
5: Surely you can't continue to call yourselves the colored singers from Fisk University.
1: Well, now that you mention it, I do have a few thoughts about that.
7: Oh.
1: But I haven't spoken to the choir about it.
7: You have a different name for us?
1: Today has made it clear to me. Through music, each one of you powerfully proclaims your sorrowful experiences and memories. Yet you do so while looking forward with hope to a future filled with promise.
7: That's true.
1: You know of the year of Jubilee.
8: It's the year set out in the Old Testament when slaves were made free and all debts were forgiven.
1: Exactly. I can think of no expression that describes our purpose so perfectly. So, I suggest that from today onward, you shall be known as the Fisk Jubilee Singers.
7: Oh, Fisk Jubilee Singers!
5: Very good.

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1: 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We always love hearing from you.

0: And that's when they finally became successful?
1: Actually, no, Olivia. Within days, they came very close to abandoning that tour.
0: What? Why?
1: Well, in spite of the success at Oberlin, the fortunes of the choir didn't change. Week after week, performing with little rest, they pressed on and the tour took its toll. Rheumatism, bronchitis, and fatigue plagued the singers. Discouraged, they prayed about whether the Lord would have them return home. But their only course seemed to be keep moving forward, on to New York. They pinned all their hopes on their success there.
0: Why not just go home?
1: Well, home to what? If they failed, the college would fail too. Well, don't forget, Olivia, they weren't just fighting for a school. They were fighting for the right to learn. If they couldn't learn, well, what sort of future could they have?
0: So what did they do?
1: They had become so committed to their calling that they were willing to wait as long as it took until the good time coming comes. Mr. White, though exhausted and overwhelmed with the pressure he faced daily, believed that they were wrestling with the devil for the future of Fisk. The pivotal event came 3 days before Christmas. Henry Ward Beecher, who truly was the most famous preacher in America, received his brother Thomas's letter and invited the group to sing at his weekly prayer meeting. Beecher's church included some of America's richest and most influential families. It was their best chance to receive the financial help they needed. If they failed, it was over.
2: Brothers and sisters, I have a treat for you today. You're about to hear songs that have been sung by generations of uneducated slaves. These songs have helped many captives to endure their chains, helped mothers to hope against hope and keep their souls up when all looked bleak and dark, because the ones they loved were stolen from them. I hope you may be stimulated in your sympathies and gladly help this group raise funds to pursue their studies. I believe that you will. Please welcome to Plymouth Church the Fisk Jubilee Singers!

Friends, this money cannot stay in my pocket any longer. And neither should yours. Though they sing like nightingales, these young men and women can't eat like them. Give as the Lord has given to you.

0: So what happened?
1: Beaches Church gave them $250 that night.
0: Whoa.
1: And $600 more at a second concert.
0: Wow.
1: But more importantly, they spread the word about the Jubilee Singers. So much so that every church wanted to host them. In fact, over the next year, they raised over $40,000 from their concerts.
2: Well, that's a lot of money in them days.
0: Well, that's a lot of money today. What happened to the school?
1: Oh, I thought you didn't care about the school.
2: Yeah.
0: I do.
1: The Singers paid off all the school's debts and, in fact, raised enough money to build a whole new campus.
0: That's amazing.
1: Oh, yeah. Later, they sang for the Queen of England, performed at the White House for President Ulysses Grant, and a concert hall filled with congressmen and diplomats. And they sang for notable people of the day, like Mark Twain.
0: Did you ever meet them, Mr. Douglas?
1: I did. In fact, I gave a song to the Jubilee Singers when I was privileged to meet them.
2: Really? What was the song?
0: Yeah.
1: Oh, a haunting tune named Run to Jesus. Run to Jesus, shun the danger. I don't expect to stay much longer here.
2: Wow.
1: It was through that spiritual I was able to think of escaping from my slavery.
0: Wow.
1: I tell you, if the great book were destroyed today, it could be recreated out of the fabric of those plantation songs.
0: What an amazing story.
2: Sure is.
0: I haven't even gone to a fundraiser for my school, let alone risk my life for it like they did.
2: Yeah, makes me wish I'd have gone to college instead of settling for that mail-order high school diploma.
0: Well, I'd like to stay and talk some more, but I have to go.
1: To do what, if I may ask?
0: Well, first, I think I'll do my homework.
2: Good for you.
1: Good idea.
0: And, well, then I think I'll see if I can find some of their music. It rocks!

0: You know, I hope the story of the Jubilee Singers is as inspiring to you as it was to me. By using their talent and working faithfully, even going on when a lot of us might have given up, they touched the hearts of thousands of people, saved their school, and introduced the world to a powerful form of music that brought listeners closer to God. And it's more incredible when you think that they did it to save their school. How many of you would be willing to do that? I think Olivia might, now that she understands the value of learning. Isn't it amazing what God can do with His people when they're willing to follow Him? Romans 8 asks, "If God is for us, who can be against us? Who shall separate us from the love of Christ? Shall trouble or hardship or persecution? No. In all these things we are more than conquerors, through Him who loved us." The Jubilee Singers certainly were conquerors, using music to conquer the hearts and minds of people for God. If you want to learn more about the Jubilee Singers, be sure to check out our website at witsend.org. 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You can also find other Adventures in Odyssey episodes that tell the stories of men and women throughout history who have lived incredible lives. Today's adventure, the Jubilee Singers, is included in Album 51, Take It From the Top. 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The Jubilee Singers was written by Dave Arnold, with sound design by Nathan Jones, and music by John Campbell. Our cast included Michael Goff, Nico Posey, Scott Lawrence, and OG Banks. And I'm Chris, hoping you'll join us again next time for more Adventures in Odyssey.
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3: On this 4th of July, sunny and hot, high near 100, heat index 105. We do have a slight chance for a shower or thunderstorm after 10 o'clock tonight, with a low down to 73. Chance for showers through the morning hours Sunday, and then a high of 95, and a 30% chance for nighttime showers Sunday with a low of 71. Sunny and 94 for Monday. Once again, sunny, hot, 100 on this 4th of July.

Rebecca White Williams, Josh Faro, Mitch Wong, and Tommy Eisland, otherwise known as Poets and Prophets. That one's called Make Room on the House of Praise. Worship lives here. Good morning. I'm Don Burns, just keeping the great music going with Phil Wickham. What an awesome God on the House of Praise. God.

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1: Praise the Lord, oh my soul.
0: God is holy, God is good, and God is here. The House of Praise.

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I know a name. I'm the House of Praise. Worship lives here. I'm Don, and here's something to think about. 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
3: On this 4th of July, sunny and hot, high near 100, heat index 105. We do have a slight chance for a shower or thunderstorm after 10 o'clock tonight with a low down to 73. Chance for showers through the morning hours Sunday and then a high of 95 and a 30% chance for nighttime showers Sunday with a low of 71. Sunny and 94 for Monday. Once again, sunny, hot, 100 on this 4th of July.

How great is the name above all names? How good it is to sing praise to the Lord. It's Chris Tomlin on the House of Praise. Worship lives here as we worship along with Micah Tyler now. This one's called Perfectly on the House of

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0: Mercy me and make it well on the House of Praise. Worship lives here. I'm Don. Good Saturday morning. Thanks for listening today. We know you have a lot of choices as you get going on this weekend. Thank you. Thank you for celebrating part of the 4th of July with the House of Praise. Seth Schleter now, Valley of Worship.
1: I have found the deepest loss. I have questioned if you could. And when it led me to the cross, only then I understood that even in the ruthless pain, there's a risk.

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1: I am so excited.
0: You found the spot, the House of Praise.

0: It's new artist Holly Brand with I Know Somebody on the House of Praise. Happy Independence Day to you. Happy 4th of July. I'm Don Burns. What a week this has been here at the House of Praise. I had our one-day fundraiser earlier in the week and trying to close the gap on the funding need for this ministry. And the goal was surpassed by more than 10,000. 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
1: On this 4th of July, the House thanks the Turi and Marissa Tolson family for being sponsor of the day. They want to wish their son Sawyer a happy birthday. On the same day we celebrate the nation God has blessed us with, we celebrate you, Sawyer. You are such an amazing young man, and we are so proud of all that you do. We look forward to seeing what God has in store for you. We also want to say thank you to the House for constantly being a positive influence in the lives of our family. It's amazing having the House to play in our cars, on our phones, and around the house. The uplifting music always brings a positive message. Happy birthday, Sawyer, and happy Independence Day. Love Mom, Dad, DeVinny, Laramie, and Ridley. The House thanks the Turi and Marissa Tolson family for being our sponsor of the day.
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4: 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Ooh.

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Worship lives here, the House of Praise.

Claire Smith and Gateway Worship with Who Else on the House of Praise. Worship lives here. I'm Don, and I love what Albert Einstein said one time. Are you a big dreamer? 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
1: What an incredible answer to prayer. Hi, it's Tony Weir, CEO at The House. Thanks to God's faithfulness and your generosity, our one-day fundraiser surpassed its goal by more than $10,000. More than 200 families stepped forward to support the ministry, including 51 who gave for the very first time. Thank you for listening, for praying, for investing in what God is doing through The House. One of my favorite parts of the day wasn't just seeing the gifts come in, it was hearing your stories. We heard testimony after testimony from listeners sharing how God has used The House to encourage them through difficult seasons, strengthen their faith, bring their families closer to Him, and remind them they're never alone. Those stories are why this ministry exists. 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
1: On this 4th of July, sunny and hot, high near 100, heat index 105. We do have a slight chance for a shower or thunderstorm after 10 o'clock tonight, with a low down to 73. Chance for showers through the morning hours Sunday, and then a high of 95, and a 30% chance for nighttime showers Sunday with a low of 71. Sunny and 94 for Monday. Once again, sunny, hot, 100 on this 4th of July.

It's Phil Wickham. The King is in the room on the House of Praise. Worship lives here. Good Saturday afternoon. I'm Don Burns. Happy 4th of July to you. Thanks for spending part of your Independence Day with us, celebrating with some great music and worshiping along with CeCe Winans. Here's Worthy of It All on the House of Praise.

Megan Woods with I Believe You on the House of Praise. We're coming up. Chris Tomlin, a classic from Chris within 5 minutes. Mercy Me coming up too. Right now it's SEU Worship with What a God.

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1: 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He has totally transformed my life.
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2: 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I can trust him. I'm madly in love with Jesus.
3: 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Who am I? Do not worship him.
0: A summer of praise with the House of Praise.

0: Bethany Worrell, That's How I Know on the House of Praise. I'm Don. Do you love the House of Praise? All right. Do you love to volunteer? Well, now you can combine those two loves. You can help out the House of M and the House of Praise and be the hands and feet of Jesus in the local community. 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You know, there's the Oklahoma State Fair coming up where we're going to need some volunteers there. I'm just saying, it'd be a lot of fun. 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

on the House of Praise Christian Music Rewind with Mr. Shawn Michaels coming up in just a few minutes. But before I go, got to leave you with this blessing from number 6. That's also my prayer for you each day. May the Lord bless you and protect you. May the Lord smile on you and be gracious to you. May the Lord show you his favor and give you his peace.

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3: On this 4th of July, sunny and hot, high near 100, heat index 105. We do have a slight chance for a shower or thunderstorm after 10 o'clock tonight, with a low down to 73. Chance for showers through the morning hours Sunday, and then a high of 95, and a 30% chance for nighttime showers Sunday with a low of 71. Sunny and 94 for Monday. Once again, sunny, hot, 100 on this 4th of July.
1: Get ready to head back in time. 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And this week, we'll revisit Christian music pioneer Randy Stonehill's classic album, Equator. Aaron O'Donnell talks about having a child and a career. And we'll get inside the music with Jenny Owens. Of course, I've got your classic request by phone or text, the number 2623-REWIND. And with the 4th of July holiday this week, here's a great classic anthem to shoot some fireworks with, Morgan Cryer, Pray in the USA, on Christian Music Rewind.

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0: The classics live on Christian Music Rewind. I'm Shawn Michaels. And in 1983, Christian music pioneer Randy Stonehill released a critically acclaimed album called Equator. Using his wild sense of humor and social sensibility, the album produced some of Randy Stonehill's most well-known songs.
1: I'll tell you, that was a special album, just like Welcome to Paradise. And I think I'd grown a lot as a Christian, and I had a lot I wanted to say. But it also had a real sense of fun. There were times when we were laughing until we cried. And we were going, no, wait a minute. We don't want this all to become like so much of an inside joke that by the time the record's released, people will go, what? Did Bigfoot make this album? Who is this? I think that fun and that energy really translated in the record. You have a combination of songs that are anchors like China, Turning 30, and then you have songs that are really fun, like Shut Me Go.
2: Sounds like Mr. Ed with gingivitis.

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I said, one, two, one, two, three. Oh, count.

0: hairball. 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I think I need to just give up and start gargling with Woolite.
1: I'll tell you what, Shut De Do. Now, here's a surprise to me. This song started out as a car ditty. And now, everywhere I go, it's like everybody and their uncle's dog knows this song. It was one of those things that's just enough fun and accessible enough that it sort of spread
2: like a foot disease.
0: We're getting dangerously close to yodeling here, aren't we?
1: You need to go native with Uncle Rand now.
0: Yes! Yes! Ow, I think I hurt my neck. Wait. Oh, okay. It's not Shut the Door. Happened again. Wait a minute. Oh, thank you. It's Shut De Do.
1: Shut De Do.
0: So let's try this, okay? Shut De Do. You go.
1: Shut De Do.
0: Okay. Keep out the devil. Keep out the devil. Shut the door, keep the devil in the nine. Shut the door, keep the devil in the nine. A light the candle, everything's all right. You go, light the candle, everything's all right. Everything's all right. Ooh, sounds like frogs with indigestion over here. All right. Well, you'd feel this way if you'd been eating flies. All right. Okay. Are you ready? Yes. People going for crying out loud. 20 minutes ago, I was ready.
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0: 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It's a hit from their 2002 Thrive CD, which was also performed for a live concert DVD at the Rock and Roll Hall of Fame in Cleveland. Well, hey, Shawn Michaels here, and this week's Mystery Sound Quiz is ready. 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
11: On this 4th of July, the House thanks the Turi and Marissa Tolson family for being sponsor of the day. They want to wish their son Sawyer a happy birthday. On the same day we celebrate the nation God has blessed us with, we celebrate you, Sawyer. You are such an amazing young man, and we are so proud of all that you do. We look forward to seeing what God has in store for you. We also want to say thank you to the House for constantly being a positive influence in the lives of our family. It's amazing having the House to play in our cars, on our phones, and around the house. The uplifting music always brings a positive message. Happy birthday, Sawyer, and happy Independence Day. Love Mom, Dad, DeVinny, Laramie, and Ridley. The House thanks the Turi and Marissa Tolson family for being our sponsor of the day.
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0: 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Hey, you're the star. Where are we going next?
1: Yeah, I've been thinking, there's a group, it was out of the gray, and I would love to hear something by them.
0: Well, hey, Out of the Gray is actually a duo, husband and wife Scott and Christine Dente. Here's their song from 1993, Nothing's Gonna Keep Me From You, on Christian Music Rewind.

Christian Music Rewind and a modern worship mega hit that's God of Wonders. You know, that song first appeared on the 2000 worship project City on a Hill and is performed by Mac Powell of Third Day and Cliff and Danielle Young of Cademan's Call. You know, to illustrate how big that song has become, it's been covered over 20 times since the original version and one of the most sung worship songs in churches around the world. Well, hey, Shawn Michaels here, and I've got plenty more classics to come this week. Right now, it's Stephen Curtis Chapman with Heaven in the Real World on Christian Music Rewind.

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7: We're heading back to 1988 this week on the Retro Top 3 Countdown with the Democratic National Convention about to take place in Atlanta and their nominee Michael Dukakis. These were the three biggest hits on the Christian charts, starting with Mark Farner. And yes, that's the same Mark Farner that fronted the popular 70s rock band Grand Funk Railroad with hits like Some Kind of Wonderful and We're an American Band. Mark crossed over into Christian music in 1988 and had his biggest hit with Isn't It Amazing? It's at number three this week in 1988 on the Christian Music Rewind Retro Top 3 Countdown.

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1: I'll give a lot of praise off, you've been delivered. Do you know Jesus is Lord of all here? Is he Lord of all in your life? Get your 10-string instruments together and have me out here tonight.

0: This week in 1988, Carmen had the number two song in Christian music and a track from his live CD, Radically Saved. That's Lord of All, and this is the Christian Music Rewind Retro Top 3 Countdown. With number one just ahead, it's a song from Amy Grant, and a milestone album of hers was released in 1988. It's been ranked as the greatest Christian album of all time by several publications. So here's Amy Grant talking about what led up to the monumental project, Lead Me On.
1: My favorite recording experience has happened at Caribou Ranch. I had never been in a recording experience where it was like a destination, but we booked the studio for 2 weeks, and this was on the edge of a national park right outside of Nederland, Colorado. The studio was a gigantic log cabin, 3 stories. All the musicians came with their families, stayed in the cabins or there was a little lodge. My parents, grandparents, my sisters with their husbands and children, they came and we ate dinner by lantern light. It was really amazing. And the records I made at Caribou were Age to Age in 1982, this first Christmas record in 1983, a record called Straight Ahead in 1984, and Unguarded in 1985. And then the studio burned down. But Lead Me On was just going, oh, I've been so spoiled by this recording experience where we really could get away and be creative. So we rented a studio. It was in an old house in Franklin, Tennessee called the Bennett House. And for that record, the control room was in a studio out back in a separate building. But he had the entire house wired so that we could have the guitar amps in the upstairs bedrooms, that the drums could be in the very front room right by the street. And that was quite an undertaking for the Bennett House. I mean, they used it for years to come, but Lead Me On was the first record that used the entire property. And we sat up there and had many a meal there and late night writing sessions, and Brown Bannister was the producer, Jeff Balding, the engineer, and it was just amazing. It was meticulously recorded and the great care taken with the songwriting. So really, it's always anything that you do, quality matters. You know, to me, I have always longed for quality and making the most out of what we have. I love Lead Me On. That's probably my most favorite. I love Saved by Love. I still do both of those songs almost every night.
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2: On this 4th of July, sunny and hot, high near 100, heat index 105. We do have a slight chance for a shower or thunderstorm after 10 o'clock tonight, with a low down to 73. Chance for showers through the morning hours Sunday, and then a high of 95, and a 30% chance for nighttime showers Sunday with a low of 71. Sunny and 94 for Monday. Once again, sunny, hot, 100 on this 4th of July.
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3: 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I haven't heard it in forever.
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1: From 1996 to 98, Aaron O'Donnell scored four top 10 hits, including two number one songs. But following that success, Aaron's record company went out of business, and she soon discovered that she was pregnant with her first child. Well, here's Aaron O'Donnell on what life was like during that time in her life.
2: Oh, yeah. It was like, you know, thinking that it could happen, or we were just, you know, kind of like just kind of rolling the dice, you know. But it was like we found that out and we're so depressed, obviously, because I just thought, man, we've worked so hard and I can't believe that this is where it's all going to end. You know, this is it. And gosh, what a downer, you know, and kind of dealing with that. And then I remember that morning waking up and just not feeling quite right. And I hadn't felt right for a couple days. And I'm sure all women can relate. But took this test. And there it is. And I'm just like, I remember looking up the ceiling and going, you know, this is really not the best time. Just kind of thinking, I'm really excited, but what are you thinking? Because how are we going to feed this kid? And telling Brad, and he was the same way. You're both so excited. And at the same time, just really stressed about what we were going to do. And, you know, I don't know. It was tough. And it was, there's probably like 3 months of that. And then I think it's about the fourth month where you can choose to find out if it's a boy or a girl. And we chose to find out, and we found out we were having a girl. And from that moment on, Quinn became so real to me, and everything else just sort of didn't matter. And priorities really fell into place at that moment, and it was like I just knew that everything would be fine, and somehow she would eat and everything would be cool. And it worked out more amazingly than I ever could have planned.
1: Well, in fact, after a couple of years of being a new mom, Aaron signed with Word Records in 2001 and released the project No Place So Far, which spawned this top five hit. It's Hold On to Jesus, a classic that lives on Christian Music Rewind.

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1: Well, we're so glad to have all of you here this morning. Welcome to the First Church of Lemon Grove. We're so blessed to have all of you here. Now I'm sure we have some visitors out there. Ah, yes. Now, we don't want our visitors to feel left out. We want you to feel right at home because, well, this is the friendly church on the corner where the doors swing wide to welcome you. Now, if you'll take that registration form in front of you and follow along, we'll fill it out together. If you've accepted Christ, please check once. Do not check twice. Twice means you've accepted but need to be counseled. Check three times if you want to visit by the pastor but not the assistant pastor. Check also if you're a member, a visitor, a visiting member, a member who would like to be a visitor who would like to be a member. Or simply if you found yourself in the wrong church. Check also your name, age, weight, phone number, Republican or Democrat, your children's names, ages, and the age of your dog and cat for our pet church. And finally, how did you happen to come to First Church? Personal invitation, our TV ministry, radio program, newspaper ad, billboard, sign, or blimp. If you came through our newspaper ad, just cut out the coupon, which is good for 5 free services. Just a little First Church humor there. Yeah, because this is a funny church on the corner where the doors swing wide to welcome you. Now you may put your pencils back in the rack. Someone broke their pencil. We buy those pencils with the Lord's money, and we don't want to misuse the Lord's money now, do we?
2: Oh no.
1: Now, if we'll take that special love offering envelope, which is in front of it, we'll fill it out. You know, our beloved Virginia Barnfarth has been rolling and mailing Ace bandages overseas for many years. Unfortunately, Virginia got rolled and mailed herself just last week. She's in Guam, and we'd like to bring her home. So give what you can. Well, I can see by the old clock on the wall that it's time to wrap this blessing up. Shall we all stand and sing the First Church doxology? Shall we stand and be dismissed?

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1: 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They've been touring now for over 30 and have hundreds of alumni. Well, let's get back to the music now with a classic coming up from Charlie Peacock. It's the original version of In the Light. But first, here's Susan Ashton from 1992. 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

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Well, Scott Grappane has been writing music for quite a few years now. In the early 90s, he began his professional catalog of songs for artists like Sandy Patty and Point of Grace, Avalon, and more. To date, Scott has over 150 songs published, and one of the most memorable might be the American Idol Season 6 coronation song recorded by the winner, Jordan Sparks. You might remember This Is My Now. But most people know Scott from his solo records. He's recorded more than 10 in the last 20 years. From 1996, here's one of Scott's hits that went to number one. It's Hope Has a Way on Christian Music Rewind. Hey.

0: Christian Music Rewind, where the classics live on. That's Australian band The Paul Coleman Trio from their breakthrough North American release in 2002. That's Fill My Cup. And I'm Sean Michaels, here again with this week's Mystery Sound Quiz. Listen up close and see if you can identify this classic movie clip.
1: We need something that everyone in this town can get behind. 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
2: Something pure.
0: Well, that's this week's Mystery Sound Quiz. And did you figure out that classic movie clip? Yeah, the Ghostbusters needed a symbol of powerful positivity to break through the slime in New York. And it was the Statue of Liberty to the rescue in the 1989 sequel movie Ghostbusters 2. Great movie to watch this 4th of July holiday, by the way. And I'm Sean Michaels with more classics coming up this week. And we'll get inside the music next with Jenny Owens. Christian Music Rewind is brought to you by NewReleaseToday.com, the largest Christian music site online.
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0: Well, singer-songwriter Jenny Owens has been fully blind since the age of 2, but that hasn't slowed her down one bit. She's even more driven than most people without a disability. But that doesn't mean she's never gone through doubt. Her 2002 hit song, I Am, tackles that issue, as Jenny Owens explains.
6: Over the past couple of years, I have often refused to embrace the idea that God would actually use music I've written to encourage the hearts of others. I know of many more eloquent writers and more capable singers than I, and I often fear that my gift isn't good enough. I'm then reminded of how God has made himself known down through the ages. So many times, he has chosen to use the simple people, those who seem to be the least equipped, to challenge the wisdom of the world. He speaks through those who might otherwise never be heard. He reveals his strength often with the use of people who appear weak. It should be both humbling and wonderful for all of us to realize that he will use each of us for his purposes to make his name known, despite how small and insignificant we seem to ourselves or to the rest of the world. It is his world, and he is the great I Am.
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0: 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The House of Praise doesn't have maximum capacity. 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
1: On this 4th of July, sunny and hot, high near 100, heat index 105. We do have a slight chance for a shower or thunderstorm after 10 o'clock tonight, with a low down to 73. Chance for showers through the morning hours Sunday, and then a high of 95, and a 30% chance for nighttime showers Sunday with a low of 71. Sunny and 94 for Monday. Once again, sunny, hot, 100 on this 4th of July.

0: It's the House of Praise. I'm Andy.
1: The number of the day is
0: 20 minutes. That's on average how long it takes for us to take a picture of ourselves, a selfie, I guess I should just say it, take a selfie, and then edit it and post it to social media. And then you think about, okay, once you post it in that 20 minutes, then what happens? For me, I start scrolling and scrolling and scrolling, and it takes up way too much of my time. Maybe you have a strategy or something to stay off of social media, or at least kind of cut back a little bit so you have more time to do more important things.

your morning commute to your evening rest, we keep the focus on the one who never fails. Worship lives here, the House of Praise.

0: helping you focus on God every moment of every day. It's the House of Praise, and I'm Andy. It's addictive, they know it, and so it's really hard. We have to fight against it, though. Social media, how do you keep yourself from being on it all day, Rob?
1: Pretty much is when I get home, I only stay on social media for maybe about 20 minutes, and then I spend time with my wife and all that, you know?
0: Yeah, it's one of the biggest problems of Facebook and some websites, too, where you never get to the bottom of the page. You know, you never get to the end of Facebook.
1: Right. It doesn't stop. Wow.
2: On this 4th of July, the House thanks the Turi and Marissa Tolson family for being sponsor of the day. They want to wish their son Sawyer a happy birthday. On the same day we celebrate the nation God has blessed us with, we celebrate you, Sawyer. You are such an amazing young man, and we are so proud of all that you do. We look forward to seeing what God has in store for you. We also want to say thank you to the House for constantly being a positive influence in the lives of our family. It's amazing having the House to play in our cars, on our phones, and around the house. The uplifting music always brings a positive message. Happy birthday, Sawyer, and happy Independence Day. Love Mom, Dad, DeVinny, Laramie, and Ridley. The House thanks the Turi and Marissa Tolson family for being our sponsor of the day.
3: 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The House of Praise.

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2: You guys always
1: makes for a great day.
2: Make me smile. 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
1: I fall. 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

0: It's Elevation Worship on the House of Praise. Hey, I'm Andy.
1: I'm not quite to this point yet, but at some point I feel like we have to fight back against all the social media companies that know their product is addictive, but I'm still on it all the time. Maybe I need to do what Josh has done. Josh, you have just completely been off social media for 2 years.
2: I had the decision in mind, I'm done forever. I got out of the Army, and I was about 3 to 6 months out of the Army, and there was just so much negativity going on. It was right around the time of the presidential election, and I got sick of it. So I just dumped it all. I told all my friends, hey, if you want to contact me, here's my number, call or text, and I haven't gone back.

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1: Tuesday was such an incredible day. Hey, it's Tony Weir, CEO at The House. Thanks to God's faithfulness and your generosity, our one-day fundraiser surpassed its goal by more than $10,000. Wow. More than 200 families gave, including 51 first-time supporters. Thank you for listening, praying, and investing in the ministry of The House. This helps us make up the shortfall from our spring fundraiser, but there's still important work ahead, and we need to continue moving forward together. 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

0: helping you find peace in the chaos. It's the House of Praise. I'm Andy.
1: I hope this story makes you smile today.
0: Don't know if you've ever thought about this, but how many people we just pass by in life every single day, strangers, right? At the store, driving home from work and in their car. Well, Mark was at Nordstrom's the other day, and he's just walking by one of the departments, and he sees this 80-year-old woman looking in the mirror, and she says to herself out loud, "I used to be young and beautiful." And that stopped Mark in his tracks. He actually turned around and he said, "I just want you to know, ma'am, now you're just beautiful." Her smile as she said thank you truly made Mark's day. And I know he made much more than just her day with that simple, sweet comment.

The House of Praise is where worship never stops. A place where every lyric lifts your heart toward heaven. Every time I call your name. Worship lives here. The House of Praise.

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We praise him for who he is. Worship lives here, the House of Praise.

0: John Reddick on the House of Praise. Hey, I'm Andy.
1: If you ever look at those articles saying, okay, this is the renovation that can, you know, give you a return on your investment for your house and make it worth more. Well, one financial expert says the only reason you should ever make an improvement to your home, I love this, it's because you want to. Because you're going to end up losing money no matter what it is. And so if you want to change something, you want to make it look nicer, do it for you. This is the other thing that I've learned too. If you want to do something, do it before you're about to move out of the house. Because so often, you know, when I've left a house, I do all the improvements to make it nicer to sell. And then I think, man, I kind of want to live here now again.

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0: Music for your family gatherings.
1: Big party.
0: And
1: super big party.
0: Real big parties.
1: That's super fun.
0: The House of Praise.
2: I've got a friend

0: Every song is a reminder.
1: Praise the Lord, oh my soul.
0: God is holy, God is good, and God is here. The House of Praise.

0: me is to be honest.
1: Welcome to a place where worship lives in every song. It's the House of Praise. I'm Andy.
2: Hey, happy 4th of July. And I don't know if you're the kind of person that likes to go to fireworks displays. I realize this is kind of the sign of I'm turning into a grumpy old man before I'm a grumpy old man. I'm on the path. I haven't taken my kids to fireworks in years. And the only reason is I can't stand the crowds afterwards. The traffic after you leave the you know, where your city has the fireworks. That and the whole time you're watching the fireworks and every time there's a break, you're thinking, is it over? Is it over? Is it over? No, there's another one. No, is it over now? Is it over now?

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1: 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Hi, it's Amy here from The Morning Show. So what do we do with that gap where our capabilities end and trusting God begins? Well, we can pray. Pray over our family, our kids, the people we hold so dear, our city, our state, our country, our world. How can we be praying for you? You can leave your prayer on our prayer wall. It's there too that you'll be able to pray for others. It's so simple to do. 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

0: Hey, welcome to the House of Praise. Make yourself at home. I'm Andy.
1: It's the toughest part about going out with friends or family, trying to figure out where to eat. So, Anna, you said you're taking your mom out tonight. Have you figured out where you're going?
2: We haven't decided yet. We have to pick a place.
1: Okay, perfect. Well, I can help you out and level up your life. When you're trying to figure out a place to eat, and you don't really care where you go, but you know the other person does, this is what you say to that person, like your mom in this situation. Guess where we're taking you for dinner. And then whatever they guess, just take them there, because that's where they want to go.
2: That's such a good idea. I'm going to go home and try it right now.

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1: It can get your family through your day.
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1: And
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1: Through your life.
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0: Worship lives here on the House of Praise. Hey, I'm Andy. Maybe you're thinking about mowing the lawn today or tomorrow. You're looking at it, it's getting kind of long, and man, those weeds are getting bad too. Maybe you're trying to figure out, how do I get rid of weeds? I thought this was really interesting. I just found this out. One of the best ways to make sure that there aren't all these dandelions popping up with your grass is make sure that your grass is healthy and thick. And when your grass is really thick, it actually crowds out the weeds. And I was just thinking, man, what a cool example of, you know, good overcoming evil.
1: On this 4th of July, the House thanks the Turi and Marissa Tolson family for being sponsor of the day. They want to wish their son Sawyer a happy birthday. On the same day we celebrate the nation God has blessed us with, we celebrate you, Sawyer. You are such an amazing young man, and we are so proud of all that you do. We look forward to seeing what God has in store for you. We also want to say thank you to the House for constantly being a positive influence in the lives of our family. It's amazing having the House to play in our cars, on our phones, and around the house. The uplifting music always brings a positive message. Happy birthday, Sawyer, and happy Independence Day. Love Mom, Dad, DeVinny, Laramie, and Ridley. The House thanks the Turi and Marissa Tolson family for being our sponsor of the day.
2: Shout to the Lord.
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4: Worship lives here. The House.

It's Lauren Daigle on the House of Praise. I'm Andy. There's a lot of steps to actually get through the checkout process at a store now. You may have to choose if you want a bag or did you bring your own? And then it's do you want this with you or in the bag? And then it's, okay, do you want credit or debit? And you think, okay, well, it's my debit card, so why would I choose credit when they gave you the option? Should I? That's what I always was wondering. I thought, well, if they're giving me the option, maybe I should choose it. So the answer is there is really no difference for you. The only difference is on the other side, when you choose credit, your bank charges the store a little bit more in fees. So you don't have to worry, okay, if I choose debit, does that mean that my card isn't protected? No, you're good.

0: 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I'm Andy.
1: His wife passed right before he was going to go on American Idol. Danny Gokey shares what happened next and why it's so important to let go of the past. 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

0: Remember, faith comes through praise.
1: Amazing how much he has for us. He has totally transformed my life.
0: Faith grows as you praise the Lord.
2: I have accountability with him. I can trust him. I'm madly in love with Jesus.
3: So who am I? Who am I? Do not worship him.
0: A summer of praise with the House of Praise.

0: That was Phil Wickham on the House of Praise. I'm Andy. You need to let go of your past because it's holding you back from what God wants for your future. Christian artist Danny Gokey has gone through this himself.
1: Lost my first wife when I was 28 years old, a month before going on American Idol. It was an unfair situation. This was not the story I wanted, was to be a widower at the age of 28 years old. I was in the top 50, getting ready to go on to the live show of American Idol, and I was bitter. Most people think this is the greatest opportunity of my life. No, I was bitter, I was depressed, and I was sad, because us humans are not created to carry bitterness, not created to carry resentment, not created to live in the past when God has a bright future for us. Is your story unfair right now? Maybe it is. Were your prayers not answered? Does your life look an opposite of what you hope for? Maybe that's true. But God gave me something so powerful that freed me up to go on to American Idol, to start a beautiful music career, and to look at the past pain, not as something in bitterness and resentment, but as something, as a trial that built my faith and built my trust in God and made me better because I went through it. It was Psalm 46:10, and it was, be still and know that I am God. You know what that means? It means to stop fighting with God, stop striving with God, let go, cause yourself to let go. Some of you need to force yourself and make yourself let go of the past. Was it fair? No. Does it not make sense? No. But the Bible promises that God's going to work everything together for your good.

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0: 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It's the House of Praise, and I'm Andy. 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

0: Because you're good.
1: It's Matthew West on the House of Praise. Hey, I'm Andy.
2: If it's been a while since you've ran to God, you might be kind of embarrassed for the reason why. If you look at the story of the prodigal son, you know, he didn't come home because he was sorry for his sins. He came home because he was hungry and looking for a job. But what got him into the house was his father's love for him. So it doesn't really matter what drives someone to God. Hunger, a job, help, crisis. What matters is that God's love is what brings you home.

0: It's Elevation Worship on the House of Praise. Hey, I'm Andy.
1: If you are a dad, but you don't really feel like a good one, maybe you're going through something difficult, I want you to know that as guys, sometimes it's hard for us to admit we need help. But that's the first step to transformation, is to say, God, I can't do this on my own. So, John, go ahead and share your story.
2: Yesterday, I was separated from my wife because of a alcohol problem that I've had for over 20 years. And I'm going to be checking in the Teen Challenge next week. And every song you played since then is exactly what I'm going through. There are angels watching over me. And I believe in redemption and restoration. It's going to happen.
1: John, my life verse is Ephesians 3:20. I believe it's for you as well, that God is able to do infinitely more than we could ever ask or imagine. So you can't wrap your mind around how God is going to transform your life. I'm so excited for you, brother.
2: I appreciate it.

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1: If I follow him, if I continue to trust him, continue to surrender more and more, he can take that and he can do much more with it than I would have been able to.
0: A

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